100.3 The Buzz. Endless bunches of songs every hour, chosen by a real person who still has a closet full of CDs. Guaranteed human.

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Oh, and air keyboards. 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

0: 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Nobody here can drive.
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100.3 The Bus. It's Heather. Happy Monday. Was yesterday like the most gorgeous day ever? It was like elite sleeping weather overnight. Could finally open the windows again. Outstanding weather coming up the next few days. It's Metallica 100.3 The Bus.

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cool story coming out of the Principal Charity Classic over the weekend. Zach Johnson, who was born in Iowa City, raised in Cedar Rapids, played golf at Drake. On his first year on the Champions Tour, after turning 50, just comes to Des Moines and wins the Principal Charity Classic and a $300,000 purse. And then he went to visit the current Drake golf team afterwards. Pretty cool stuff. It's Beck, 100.

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hope you're getting out and enjoying the weather today. I know yesterday we got a lot done, got some mowing done. I got the deck washed and all the furniture back out after the monsoon season, and now I've got a covering for it. Yeah, I'm kind of new to this really nice deck furniture stuff. It's 100.3

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0: never mind where the parts came from. 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

Taylor Swift is a Knicks fan, and she showed up to the last game at Madison Square Garden wearing a Stevie Nicks, K-N-I-C-K-S shirt. I thought it was pretty clever. There was at least one ESPN commentator that was not aware of the fact that Taylor Swift has been going to Knicks games now for quite a while. Kind of caused a kerfluffle.

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0: bumping on the Big Green Bus for 4 years now. Just wondering when this listener was going to get his can of cream corn. Guess I'll settle for some ABC gum. 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

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It's Rob Powers, so Valley Junction, the place to be in Central Iowa. 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The Beverage Garden in Railroad Park is open at 5. 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This week, it's Kinda Petty Band. Valley Junction, Thursday night. Hope to see you there with The Bus.

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Man, it'd be a great night tonight for some baseball. The Iowa Cubs are back in town starting tomorrow night, Principal Park, for the next couple of weeks. So if you're looking for something to do, mark it down. 6:30 game time tomorrow night with the Cubs. We'll see you there. There's

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It's Rob Powers. Thanks for riding along this afternoon. Today is Sneak a Kiss Day. Say it's a great day for a smooch. I want to ask permission on that one. It's also Smile Power Day. It is a great day to smile. I love seeing smiling, happy people. Never

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